0: 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Solid Radio.
1: A great man once said, winter never fails to turn into spring. And though we're so different, you and I, when we're together, even the cold.

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1: 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Nice and easy.

0: 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Big wheel, but then we're going to do the finish. Rough.
1: Proud Mary,
0: it's the way we do.
1: Proud Mary.

0: Before you go, there's something I want you to have.
1: Oh, it's beautiful. But wait a minute, isn't this?
0: Yeah, yes it is.
1: But I thought the old lady dropped it into the ocean in the air.